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Hello, it's me again. Don't you know it's hard to keep a good woman?

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1: Oh my God, Becky, look at her butt. It is so big. 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But, you know, who understands those rap guys? They only talk to her because...

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0: 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Cause
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fade eventually. So if our time is running out, day after day, we'll make the mundane a masterpiece. Oh my, my, oh my, my love, I take one look at you, you're taking me out.

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Equilibrio musical perfecto. Don't leave me all alone, picking up the pieces.

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1: All it takes is one flight. We'd be in the same time zone. Looking through your timeline, seeing all the rainbows. I got an idea, and I know that it sounds crazy. I just wanna see you. Oh, I gotta ask, do you got plans tonight?